0: LSD is to be administered.
1: My husband and his wife are to be able to tell me they were looking for normal people, and I volunteered.
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1: 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He told me they were looking for normal people, and I volunteered.
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Don't stop thinking, positive is gonna come. You need to do this for yourself when the start is sun. High tones, real fake MC. High tones, the real fake MC. High tones, the real fake MC. It's bringing love to music in your industry.

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A bullet to the skull of a friend that betrays. And we murder dead bodies and we overturn graves. 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

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How can we change it? Bring it down to the street.

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2: She says, dance with me is a last waltz, but we never did the first one. I say, I don't know you, don't recognize you, not even the beginning of the first step we've met. 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
1: Some people still searching for this truth here, which this reggae music can all bring across to them, and the only purpose it serves is to tell people Rastafari.

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New York City is the place where they said, hey babe, take a walk on the wild side. 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

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I've been waiting to find another creative being to make, share, coexist, co-create, said he. 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
1: Yes.
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1: Was just come here.
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1: 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She is terrifying as Ruby.
0: I'm here, Nikki.
2: Baby, how I want you.
0: So, I just stand here wearing a tired smile and a tight sweater, waiting for some guy to give me a lift.
1: She's sweet 16. 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
0: Chastity. I'm not just a girl. 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

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Each person's needs are fed by the skills of many others.

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Yeah.